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2: 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Oh yeah, oh yeah, oh yeah. Say something to her. Holla at her.
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0: one specific human trait like a woman could have, what would you like in a woman?
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